I'm a crazy bitch. I do what I want when I feel like it. All I wanna do is lose control. You know that I'm a crazy bitch. I do what I want when I feel like it.

0: L'amore non è morale o immorale. È amore basta. Cassandra Clare.
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3: As you hold on to that dream, there are moments when you're going to doubt yourself. There are rough times are going to come, but they have not come to stay. They have come to pass. I used to ask myself, can I do this? And something said within me, you're the one. You gotta be hungry.

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And life seems useless and worthless without it. And if you gladly sweat for it and fret for it and plan for it and lose all your terror of the opposition for it, and if you simply go after that thing that you want with all of your capacity, strength,

0: George Michael.
1: Oh no, George Michael, and I'll see him.
0: No, he said, I've spotted my mind off, and that is not George Michael.

0: You're not looking too good, pal.
1: We have a zero tolerance policy on alcohol here. Derek, you need to leave. I'm gonna call security.

0: you we shouldn't let him drive? He said he didn't have that much to drink.
1: You knew he had a drinking problem.
0: Oh, so this is my fault.
1: No one could lick his own balls quite like he could.
0: Never forget. He's gonna be okay.
2: It was the first kiss for both of us. We never really talked about it afterward, but I think about the events of that day again and again, and somehow I know that Winnie does too.